see the ring, the dress, and the whole nine yards. I had a country station on, and she reached and turned it. Said she couldn't stand the sound of a steel guitar.

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Suddenly, I heard the plaintive cry of a young Mexican girl.

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I am tired, I can't, I am lost in all this, I'm overwhelmed, my God. Okay.

0: been that bitch, still that bitch. Will forever be that bitch.
1: Forever be that bitch.
0: I'm a hood Mona Lisa, break a nigga into pieces. Had to X some cheesy niggas.

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The

Get what you want, you gotta beg for it, no matter what it is. I remember one night not too long ago, I wanted seconds. So I asked very nicely, I said, baby, please. She didn't say nothing. You know, things on the move, I'm ready to get it on. So I asked one more time. I said, baby, please, can we? I said, no. You know, that's kind of a turn-off thing anyway. But like I said, if you want it bad enough, you don't mind begging for it. So I just asked, I'm going to ask her one more time. The answer ain't right, forget it. I said,

Finest Stansby. Anna Popovich. Kirk Eli Fletcher. Jerry Bach. Big Pete. Erkan. Sugar Ray. My name's Randy Chorkoff. You've been a great audience. Gumka.

0: What I'd like to know, after all of that, are you ready for the blues?
1: Yes!
0: But tell me, are you really ready for the blues?
1: Yes!
0: One more time.
1: Yes!
0: Well, here it is.
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Alex Warren, great song, Ordinary 19.

Great song. Another feature with Bayani. You know him from the song Nippy Nappy Ye with Snoop Dogg and myself. As we continue in the countdown, ladies and gentlemen, we're going to have Say, Love is the Ocean, a World Entertainment Award winner.

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0: 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That's the name of the song by Oxlade and Sarkodie in just a moment.
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depression. Lolo is this, and it's Farts Week. Songs. Ladies and gentlemen, we are getting closer to the top 10 songs of the week. You threw me in the deep end is the last song before we get to the top 10 songs of the week. And this is a beautiful ballad. Check it out.

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Brat Selma, you remember that, right? Ladies and gentlemen, we've got a great track coming up. This one is called Move by Adam Port. Strafe. It's kind of musique. It's a great track. Check this one out.

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Ladies and gentlemen, Drake is back. He's back with Party Next Door and together with the Chino Pacas. Meet Your Padre is the song at number 7 right now. Oh,

0: she's the only one that has two songs in the U.S. Top 20 this week. Chappelle Roan. 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Ozea Bodega also sent us Air Touch, which sounds like this.
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Zia Cordega. There's a lot of music that gets submitted. This just gives you a feel of what's out there in the world. Again, if you want to submit, ustop20.com. As we continue in the countdown, we got five songs to go.